0: And so when it comes to music, that's really what I've been feeling lately. But as you know, love and life, a bit of a roller coaster. So I had one certain theme I wanted to do, but it was such a downer, and love's a roller coaster. So we're going to be mixing it up today and just basically loosely love and romance themes. But definitely I think that these are songs that for some of us who've had experiences can relate to. Some songs more than others. And we're going to start this off with a song from Ed, one that he performed a while ago. This was back in 2024, an original piece. I think this was, it was something that he was dealing with before playing with Sweetwater. Oh, no. I think it was People's Mountain Market. Yep. We're going to have some Jacob Brewer. Oh, I want to play his new song. I'll have to figure that out real quick. And then we've got some Born and Raised and Chicken Fried Cats, Island of Black and White, Christian DeWild, Coyote Hill Band, Local Bylaws. I got a little bit of everybody mixed in here. Now that's for the 5 o'clock hour. For the 6 o'clock and 7 o'clock hour, we're going to be playing music from bands that have upcoming gigs for this weekend and going forward. But since I had a lot of things on my heart, I figure I would start from the heart. All right, Ed, we'll have you kick this one off. Oops, it would help if I have thing queued up. Let's see here. I need octopus hands. I so miss having a co-host. I need an extra set of arms in here. Let's see if that... Okay, maybe not. It says it's playing. Okay, Chan, what did I do that we're not getting? Oh. Okay, let's try that. This is Ed DeBauer. Ed DeBauer? Ed, how do you say your last name? Wait, that's not Ed. Oh, but it's definitely a song we're going to be playing. One of my favorite, really.
1: It's a song about my life story.
0: Great. What's going on? This isn't it. Hold on. Deb Smith, we will come back to you. Here we go. Now we got some Ed. Basically, this hour's themes are songs that come from the heart in some form or fashion.
2: Yeah.

0: What's the name of that one?
1: Kill Me If You Love Me. I just wrote it a couple months ago.
0: Alright, there you go.
2: I'm a connoisseur, that tastes pretty good.
3: This next song is a real special one to me.
2: Oh, nice.
3: I've always had two drinks since I was a little kid.
2: If I only get one shot, make mine a double.
3: The first one was that I'd get to play in a band. And thanks to my good friends here, and to you guys for giving us a reason to do it, it's happened. The other dream was that one day I'd get to become a father. And last year, I met the most beautiful woman I ever met in my life. Her name's Sarah. Sorry, I love you. And our relationship has been a quick one. Not long after we got together, we found out that we were going to be having a baby. And suddenly I'm stunned and terrified, but I just remember sitting out there on the sidewalk when she told me with the biggest smile on my face that I couldn't shake off. I couldn't, there's nothing I could do. But that made me think back to when I came into this world. When my mom was 18 years old, my dad was 19. And the thing that made me afraid was just like telling myself, I don't know what I'm doing. But I'm grateful to my parents, not because they knew what they were doing. It's because they did what they had to do. For me and for my brother and for my sister. So thank you guys. This song is called The Keeper. This is for Sarah and this is for our daughter, who's gonna come into the world to meet us in September. September 18th.

0: Thank you, everybody.
1: All right, this is called Left Alone.

0: Thank you very much.
1: Me, I'm pretty feeling pretty good, but also very sweaty. Sounds about Raylan Jennings.

Chicken Fried Cats, man. I love these guys. Just missed them. They were here locally. It has been a lot of FOMO going on for me lately. But if you dig these guys, they are playing. I just had their website up. This Saturday at the Waganupa Brewing in Lake Almanor in California. This Saturday from 7 to 10. And then got a full schedule for the rest of the summer at chickenfriedcats.com. Love these guys. They performed at our Day in the Divide a couple years ago. Unforgettable. I've been loving them ever since. I follow Bree online. He shares a lot of his own musical creations and experimentations. It's a lot of fun. And then before that, playing some Bobby Dixon, Heard It in a Love Song. And of course, Bobby Dixon's playing at City Slickers every Friday from 2 to 5 p.m. A chance to get some great outlaw music from him. And it is 5:31, so at the half hour, KFOK provides public service announcements. 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As you know, many of our programs are rebroadcast, so the dates read may not be accurate. These are going to be accurate as of June 16th, 2026. All right, and so for this hour, I'm going to do the community announcements, and during the 6:30 and 7:30 half-hour announcements, I'll be telling you where to catch these awesome local bands. See what's going on in the area. Ooh, the 4th of July Parade! The 55th Annual Garden Valley 4th of July Parade and Celebration will start at 9 a.m. in Garden Valley Park at the corner of Marshall Road and Garden Valley Road. The parade starts at 10 a.m. at the Garden Valley Firehouse, and the parade route along Marshall Road is closed to traffic during the parade. There will be booths on hand offering arts, crafts, food, and a raffle with a grand prize offered by the Garden Valley Community Association. 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For booth space and parade applications, you may visit www.gdrd.org. 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That's going to be a fun one. I remember when the Georgetown Boys played in the parade on the floor. That was awesome. What else we got? Sunday Burgers, Brews, and Bloody Marys is hosted by Tracy, the VFW host, 9241, every Sunday from 1 to 7 p.m. And that's across the street from us here in Georgetown on Main Street, 6297 Main Street in Georgetown. Just look across. If you see KFOK, look across the street. You can't miss all of the military flags and the spanking. It looks brand spanking new. It's been there for a while, but flashy, hard to miss VFW Veterans of Foreign Wars Post 9241. Hey, Tracy. Shout out to everybody. Their open sign's blinking. They're open right now. Their little cantina. Not, I say little. All right. And, oh, wait, there's one more here. Father's Day Bluegrass Festival takes place June 18th through the 21st at the Nevada County Fairgrounds in Grass Valley. Three stages, camping, youth program, workshops, food and crafts, a wonderful family event. Check out their Facebook page for more details. I'll look into that. We'll talk about that a little bit. All right, and that's what's going on in our community here. There is always so much to do. And we're going to get back to our From the Heart music. We've been playing music as it relates to the trials and tribulations, successes and failures, ups and downs, the roller coaster of love. Oh man, I wish. Ooh, do we have a cover of Love Roller Coaster from a local band? I'll have to check. But we've been playing. We played some Ed DeBauer, Tell Me You Love Me, Jacob Brewer, The Keeper. Oh man, if you guys were there for that. That is such a beautiful thing, Jacob and Sarah. I just don't make me cry. Let's see. We played some Burke, Drunk on You. Oh, I love that.
I love the song. And then, of course, you just heard Bobby Dixon, one of my favorite, personal favorite love songs. I heard it in a love song. And, of course, the Chicken Fried Cats with Good Hearted Woman. The humor in that one always makes me chuckle. Makes the whiskey taste better. And then currently we are, Island of Black and White. Oh, I love this one. This is from Down the Divide last, you know. Yep, Down the Divide. Oh, wait. Nope, the premiere, debut. First, Down the Divide, Island of Black and White. Man, the whole crowd. If you turn your speakers up a little bit, you can hear the entirety of Garden Valley Park singing along with Island of Black and White.

And yes, wherever you are, feel free to sing along with the hundreds, if not thousands, of people at Garden Valley Park down the divide. The next one's coming up. We'll be talking about that in a little bit. August 2nd, 2026. Ooh, and Island of Black and White is headlining again. Love those guys. Love those guys. It's going to be a party. Food, merchandise, raffle, bar. Kids are free. You can get some free kids. Featuring Island of Black and White, Big Wave Machine, the Golden Cadillacs, and Howlin' Allen Band. So enjoy them. Enjoy Island of Black and White from the first Day on the Divide.

0: What's up, everybody? This is Chris Hazlett from Island of Black and White. 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
1: My name is Kristen DeWild, and I'm going to play a couple of songs. Usually I do originals and covers, but I think I'm just going to do a bunch of covers today.

0: Thank you very much. Thank you everybody for coming out and hanging out. This is very beautiful to see everybody here.
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3: 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Andrea just moved to the Divide. 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
3: Uh-huh. So, I guess you all saw through the week's slide. I had from Sly and the Family Stone. We've been covering this song for a little while, so we thought we'd play it.
5: Yes.
3: Get it, Carl.

All right, that was an hour of some great music. Oops, wrong switch. There we go. All right, don't want to talk over. Oh, I guess I got to talk over some great band anyway. There's no way we're going to not do that. Uh-oh. Boom. I got some Brock. We played some Ed DeBar, Jacob Brewer, Born and Raised, Burke, and Chicken Fried Cats, Thush into Wild, Coyote Hill Band. And you just heard, the Georgetown Boys, bringing some Georgophilia, one of my favorite songs. I don't know why. It's a heartbreak song, and that's Proxy in the background. But it's coming up on the 6 o'clock hour. If you are just tuning in on your Georgetown FM dial, www.kfok.org. If you're on the internet, interwebs, www. Or right now, for those that are catching it live on our Facebook live stream, this is the Georgetown Rocks on Community Radio, KFOK, here in Georgetown, California. I'm your host, Chanzilla. We play the latest and greatest in live music performances in the Georgetown Divide and surrounding areas. Matter of fact, Proxy that you're hearing here was at the Green Room Social Club in Placerville, California. Spent quite a bit of time down there. Hey, Jen! Love the guys down there. But we are currently, the theme of the show for the first couple hours is

0: is From the Heart. We're playing music that reflects the full spectrum out, the fireworks versus the gentle calm, everything to try to cover today by music played by local artists and musicians. Songs. 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Live stream that's going on now. What songs that you... It's love or breakup or divorce, whatever the case may be. Puppy love. And let's see here. Oh, got to show some love for the underwriters, of course, because we love, love, love our... And this show, the Georgetown Rocks. Jose Wine Caves on Prospector Road in Garden Valley likes to think on Sunday from 10 a.m. till sunset. Oh, till 5 p.m. Alfonso Elena can be reached for more beautiful views if you've ever been there. They're just stunning views of, I was going to say Garden Valley, but you could see Lotus and probably Coloma, and it's beautiful. Oh, Mr. Unmentional says, I support it because I like it. We not only like you, Mr. Unmentionable, we love you. Thank you for your support. 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Change your heart, change your mind. For more information, Bonnie can be reached on The Divide at 530-333-1482 or 530. So thank you, the National Alliance on Mental Illness, Jose Wine Caves, and Mr. Unmentionable for supporting community radio KFOK. As well as the Georgetown Rocks. Super duperly appreciate it. All right, so we've played a lot of music. We're going to be playing a lot of music. Let's see, I told you who we were playing. Who do we have coming up? Proxy's playing. Uncommon Grounds coming up. Local Bylaws. Daphne Payne. When it comes to vibrant love, we, of course, have to play some Daphne Payne. Shout out to Lindsay Jane. Let's see here. Mere Mortal. Oh, yep. We're going to play some Mere Mortals. Randy X? X Randy X? Randy, how's your name work? I always got to get that squared away. With David Verdugo. Peeville Plug with Matt Rainier. Oh, yeah. Face Down, who has we'll play some acoustic from UK, and Stone Planet, Garrett, Gimmickus Burns, Holler, we even have a young musician in the mix, and let's see here, oops, music's getting away from me, so let's dive right in with some Uncommon Ground.
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4: Just want to let you know, you're just like, this is a live performance. You're the only people on earth who get to hear this tonight. We're the only people on earth that get to enjoy you people.
5: Too. Except for the people that live streaming right there. And those folks as well.
4: Live streaming,
5: you know.
4: You're AI, okay? You don't care.
5: This is a song by the Police.
0: Thank you, Adam. We kind of had a conversation about certain bands and certain songs. They surprised me one day, and I had mentioned my love for the Police and love songs.

0: All right, thanks, guys. We're working on another police cover there for you, Chan. Pretty soon. Pretty soon.
1: Thank you, Adam. Adam Beasley and Uncommon Ground. Love these guys. I love what they do with their music, both originals and covers. And for the theme today of From the Heart, I felt like that was a good one in there. It wasn't just a typical love song. I didn't want to be all puppies and unicorns, because, you know, with love it isn't always that. There's some great, fantastic, magical, insane times, and then there's everything else. So getting a lot of stuff out of my system today through the music, and I wanted to do it with a community that definitely has shown me some love, and I love showing the love back. And we're going to go from Uncommon Ground to... Now, if you're just tuning into the show from the live stream, these are not all sad songs. It's just I had Uncommon Ground back-to-back with Daphne Payne, and I had another one picked out, but... this one, if you were there at Coloma Club, was just so much fun. I think a lot of us who had heartbreaks in the past or recently who were there at that time, we kind of let it all out. If you've ever been to a Daphne Payne show, it's very engaging. It's very interactive with Daphne and her wireless microphone. And I'm not even going to call it karaoke. We're part of the act. We're all part of the experience. It was great, and this one, I think, will speak for itself.
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3: You're going to need help with this next one, and I know you'll know it. Oh, you'll know this one. I need your help, too.
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3: Hell yeah. Oh, okay.

0: thanks for having us.
1: We are the Mere Mortals, man. We're happy to be here today at the Powerhouse. Saturday afternoon dance party! Yeah. We apologize for the late start. We had a few things coming up, including a little short interview we just did. And this gentleman right here, he's kind of a little celebrity, a small town celebrity in Georgetown, California. And he has his own radio show. Every Thursday night, he does a show called Georgetown Rocks, and he also has a Facebook page. So we did a quick interview with him. So we appreciate him coming up.
2: Thank you, Mark.
1: Okay, thank you, Jen. Okay. Now we're going to start out with a song by Queen, believe it or not.

0: Hi, this is, I keep saying X Randy X, but I think it's just Randy X. And his take on this song, in context of the lyrics, I think he out-Nirvana'd Nirvana on this one. I had to share it. And I think it fits heart-shaped box. I think it fits within the scope of the dynamics of romance and relationships.
1: Been locked inside your heart-shaped box for weeks. I've been drawn into your madness, top pit trail. I wish I could eat that cancer when you turn black. Got a new complaint, forever in debt to your priceless advice.

meeting in orchids, forgive no one just yet. 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Hey, wait, I've got a new complaint. 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

0: You know, I've always wanted to. One of the fascinating things for me, before I go to the next song, just to throw this in there, and for any musicians listening, if we haven't talked about it in an interview, I would love to. I am fascinated on song selection, song choices that the musicians make, especially for covers, and when they put their own interpretation in it. Like, if sometimes it feels very personal. And for me as a non-musician, I like songs, but like to cover one, or like some of the ones that are picked, like this one. I mean, it sounds, I love his interpretation of it, but like, how did you come up? How did you pick that one? Where did that come from? I love those kinds of stories of behind the music. And Randy's one of those guys that I really want to sit down with. Because his song selections from that show was astounding to me. The energy that he puts into it, they almost feel like originals, more so than him doing a cover. He completely owns the music that he plays in such a unique way. It's hard to remember what the original was like in some cases. So, Todd, man, Randy's your buddy. Hook me up, man. I want to sit down and talk with X Randy X. Randy X. Randy with X's. And you know what? We're gonna go from that to a favorite local, David Verdugo, and Hard Times No More.
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0: Speaking of interesting song selections, if you know David Verdugo and his style of music, folk, Western country, Prince, and listen to what he does with it.

0: All right, now, I didn't write this song, but this one's a fun one. So, let's sing along.
1: One, two, three.

0: this.
1: Oops. Got the right, there we go, mic come. Peeville Plug. Chad Owens heading up front with awesome guest Matt Rainey, who you'll hear on guitar in a moment. Love this song. I'm not even a huge fan of the original, to be honest. But the way that Chad just leans into it, and the way that Matt Rainey just makes his guitar sing to this,

0: is for Matt Rainey. Woo! Brother, we love you, dude.
1: I was trying to lead in with P. Vilplin's song, and wind it up again. But that's Matt Rainey. Well, we're going to get back to that because it's 6:32, and we're going to talk about what's going on in the Divide. At the half hour, KFOK provides public service announcements. 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Box 4238. Email it to announcements at KFOK Cross from the VFW Post et al. Let's see here. As many of you hear it, these are going to be accurate as of June. So what's going on? We have a lot of stuff going on. Lots and lots of stuff. So just playing some PVL plugs, some Matt Rainey. Actually, I don't know if they're playing this weekend. I haven't seen anything. But let's have what we do know about. Let's see here. So flyer thing. I got so many here. I got to find a better way of organizing. Oh, June 19th. Face Down and Born and Raised are playing. I'm a huge fan of both bands at the Green Room, and it looks like I'll be seeing Face Down playing for the first time. Although I've seen them many times all across California, everywhere from Cal Expo to Fox Barrow. That's going to be a good one. And that is tomorrow, Friday, June 19th. Doors open at 5, show starts at 7. And that's the Green Room Social Club in Placerville. Can't miss it on Main Street. And then if you want to get some more Face Down, catch them in their home court on Main Street. Face Down will be running at 7 every Saturday night. And Born and Raised also, let's see here. They just did a great gig down at Fox Barrow back on June 6th. Let's see here. Just talked about that. And then the 20th. Oh, they're going to be at the Coloma Club Saturday. I need to pay more attention. Starts at 8 o'clock. Coloma Club in Coloma. Let's see here. I am going to... Hangtown Thrash is going to be Saturday, June 27th. But I'm going to talk about that later. I'm trying to get through the stuff that's going on this weekend first. So Valencia Club, Father's Day doubleheader, Sunday live music with Fire in Wheels, starts at 2 p.m. And Sunday, oh, Micromania. Let's check that out. Gaslight in Folsom. Friday is Bihana, starts at 8. Saturday, Amador Sons starts at 8. And Sunday, Josh Yeltman starts at 2 p.m. And Party in the Park, Friday, June 19th. That is at the Auburn Recreational Park. Starts at 5 o'clock. It's a free show. Scott Holbrook excitedly told us about that back at Golden Road. I caught him at the Keep Smiling stage. And two great bands, Boot Juice and Blue Egyptian. It starts at 5 p.m. It's free. Party in the Park. Auburn Recreation Park. And Valencia Club, I was just talking about that a moment ago. So Barnett, Saturday is On Point featuring Kenny Fry. And Sunday is Fire in Wheels. Blues and Classic Rock starts at 2. And what else we got? Wait, that's that. Oh, yeah, that is tomorrow. Thing, free family fun, music, barbecue, and games. 5 o'clock park, 6 o'clock music. I'll ask Tracy about that. I guess

information. Here's a green room flyer. So Thursday, oh, right now or tonight, probably starting at 7, is Country Rock Weekend. So again, Born and Raised is playing. Saturday is Cosmic Pudding Project. Carol is back. I'm going to have to dig Virtuoso. It is amazing what he can do with a guitar. It's a lot of fun. I feel like it's good for the heart and soul. Clive. And there's a billion things going on with the Green Room, but I'm just going to mention this weekend stuff. But you can. Community Farmers Market is going on, and I bet you it's on Thursdays again during my show. Oh. Yeah, I'm taking forever for the. So the Coloma Community Farmers Market, live music, kid friendly, river fun, shop, eat, drink, swim, connect. Tuesday. Every second and fourth Tuesday. All right. 5 p.m. till park closure. So June 9th and 23rd, July 14th, 28th, August 11th and 25th. Thank you, organizers, because now I can actually go. I don't know if I say this too loud, but I played hooky from the show to catch Gimmick is Burned. acoustic version of Oceans and Waves that I play here on the show. And this is Marco's Cafe in Lotus playing there June 27th. We'll be playing 20th Saturday, Simple Solutions playing. And then on the 24th, Connor Hurt of Boot Juice and Gabriel Bingham of Kaltucky are playing Raft Guide Party. $10 covers food and drink specials. Ooh. Oh, wait. $10 cover, comma, food and drink specials. And Fox Sparrow, just talking about them. Born and weekend, this weekend, June. Old one, hold on. Let me run and get the new one. Big time. June. Well, Troy, I am so sorry. I need to get a latest update. You've posted one. I probably just didn't. Too much going on. Fox Sparrow. It's back, Fox. Neon Pickle is playing. I'm so glad I checked. Neon Pickle is playing at Fox Sparrow this weekend, Saturday, June 20th, 7 p.m. Love me some Neon Pickle. We'll be playing a little bit of them at the 7 o'clock hour, if I can hurry the hell up through this. Every Friday night at the Georgetown Hotel and Saloon, it's karaoke with Pat. Don't miss out on the fun. It's a lot of fun. I've done a couple of those. Everybody there's a rock star. It's a lot of fun. Love the present. We're talking about Gimmick is Burned a moment ago. Let's see here. May, June. Next show is Thursday, July 2nd, 1 p.m. So I saw Matt Rainey and Peeville Plug. We'll talk about that later. And Rosie, looks like that was today. Bigfoot County was playing at 5 p.m., started my show. So hopefully you guys caught that. And then the farmer's market is at 4, and there's a running club at 6. I'll try to find out what Rosie's doing next week out there in Cool and announce that ahead of time. Found the flyer live with Neon Pickle at the Fox Sparrow RV Resort and Campground in Georgetown. Saturday, June 20th from 7 to 10 p.m. Cold drinks, great vibes. RV sites, cabins, camping. Great place for camping, especially with the artists. Love me some Neon Pickle. The Coloma Club's old flyer. Day on the Divide, August 2nd, 2026. 11:30 to 7:30. 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Headlining with Island of Black and White. Also, Big Wave Machine, the Golden Cadillacs, and the Howlin' Allen Band. And one of my favorite regular spots, People's Mountain Market. And who's playing this Saturday? So every Saturday morning from 9 a.m. to noon, rain or shine, Garden Valley Park. We have June 20th, The Oddities. Matter of fact, I think I just played some of that on our Facebook video. And we'll definitely playing some of them. I'm going to have to do something real quick because there's a lot of... The theme for today's show is From the Heart and Love. Whether your heart is pounding out of your chest covers a lot of things for a lot of folks. And so we're playing some heartbreaking thing kind of at the top of the show that everything from one night stands to eternal soulmates. Everything in between. And with the Oddities... I know it. If you guys listen to the show for all, you already know what I'm going to queue up for the Oddities.

0: they got one song that fits in the spectrum of love. All right, so I think that's enough yappity yap for me. I gotta figure out how to get that done a lot faster, so you guys can enjoy more music and less Chan talking. But every half hour, so 6:30 and 7:30 every Thursday, I will be going over who's playing where this weekend. We are hearing either on the radio or on the live stream. And let's see the crowd that is actually listening online. At look at the stats there. We have found to that. Let's see, what do we got coming up? You know, we Drytown Smugglers, and I love this. I'm not a huge Beatles fan, but for some reason, I am a sucker for a good Beatles cover. And Drytown Smugglers, I'll tell you what, listen in.
1: 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We're listening to the George.
2: So we were trying to describe what we do, if you can, but. And give them a bluegrass swerve. We call it blurgrass.
0: This is a song I generally don't get to hear covered a lot, so it's nice to have this one on the books. Thank you, Drytown Smugglers. Catch them this weekend.

0: Yeah, you know, I said in there, the way that song "Forgettable Beatles Tunes" for me, Across the Universe soundtrack, but have so much more endearing and to me, and head over heels, and she's vibing with me. That kinetic energy when you're not quite sure, but you're excited of all the just you can't have a normal exactly. What this song, other songs too. And again, they'll be playing at the Coloma Club in Lotus. Check that out. I might try to get there. I love those guys. Let them play. Face Down and Born and Raised are playing at the Green Room this Friday, starting at 7 p.m. And Face Down will Saturday be at the Georgetown Hotel and Saloon. Why would you want to catch them? Besides the fact that they're badass. Here, listen in. This was a good piece for our theme, this weekend, for the show.
1: The sky is crying.
0: And this is, you know, Chuck Willett.

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And I think this is the first time I hear him really just key off with some blues. Get it, Chuck. Just get it, Chuck.

0: just letting it loose. He really ugly and expensive. That was I forgot how good that was. I haven't played that one. I think I have to go look at that. But that is Face Down. They're great. They're going to be playing again Social Club tomorrow, Friday, and here at the Georgetown Hotel. And what do we got next? Recognize the name or the band, but it's a local band, just local to Pickering in UK. I say local, they on social media, and they do gigs. Scott Wardell of This House We Built. I bought their album because of this song.
1: That was their debut album
0: at NAMM in Anaheim, big music, international music convention there. And he did an acoustic set on the demonstration floor. And so glad to be there with the camera. Let me share this with you. Shout out to Scott Wardell, This House We Built.
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3: This one's called Whatever Goes. This one's called Nobody's Fool Yet.

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But some miss I've been praying, coming over from yonder. Yeah, you wheel me up, put my heart.

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I was going through a lot when I ran into him this thing, but I was telling him what was going on in my heart, my mind. Fairweather Friend off that album were just hit really close to home. And so to share that with the artist, you know, over a beer was very therapeutic. I don't know what that was. Anyway, what do we got next? Oh, Fortunate Few. Oh, Fortunate Few. They have a show coming up. Oh, anyway, let's play them.

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This is the Georgetown Rocks. I'm your host, Chanzilla. It's 7 o'clock. We've been on since 5. We've been playing songs, pouring the ups and downs in and out of what it's like being in love. Among the fortunate few in there, because they do a very good country blues drinking song. And we'll come back to that. Let's see here. My underwriters. The people that are responsible for supporting Community Radio, KFOK, and the Georgetown Rocks. 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Divide Happenings. 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Thank you, Chris and Peg. 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

fortunate if you at the Georgetown Hotel and Saloon a couple of years ago, the circle, and man, we were so, we didn't know what to expect, and they so

0: Lasai. I have to say the same thing, but my bottle is a bottle of Mountain Dew. last night, it was a bottle of Martinelli's. I just can't stop drinking, man. I just can't stop drinking. Trying to drown my sorrows away. but yeah, that was The Fortunate Few, and they are going to be at the Coloma Club. It's right here in front of me. I need this in bigger print. No! Fortune Few, tomorrow, Friday night, they're going to be at Troublemakers in Lotus, starting at 6:30 p.m. Go down if you've heard what you, if you like love in their tip jar. And again, that is, give a shout out to David and Asia for me. Tell them that Chanzilla sent some love for play. Oh, this is the Oddities. They've been doing a lot with Left of Cool, and so it is the Oddly Cool quartet, I guess. But you can also catch them as the Oddities at People's Mountain Market. And I'm about to play. No. Okay, hold on. I don't know if I can talk and do this at the same time. So maybe I will talk from afar. And I know exactly what song I want to play. It's not the one I had queued up. Oddities. Here it is. All right, now we can get back to business. So this is going to, I'm going to do a little, for those that may be new to the Oddities, I got a chance to talk to them real quick between sets and let them explain the name and the vibe of the band.
1: I'm Lorna, Lake County. I live right up here in Garden Valley in Greg's down in Placerville. Let's do this thing.
0: This song is so haunting, with can contrast at times, just makes it so listening.

0: If you weren't singing along to this at home or wherever you are, from the bottom of your guts, from the bottom of your soul, you can't relate. Just saying. That's the Audit Park.
1: Little Saturday morning Radiohead for you.
2: Beautiful. Yeah. All right, we're going to play a little something by the King, or one of the three Kings.

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0: Thank you. 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
1: That was Stone Planet covering, as Ken puts it, The King, Jimi Hendrix, Manic Depression. I forgot how kick-ass that song was. I haven't played it here for a while. I've been playing a lot more of their newer stuff that Ken sends me. So I dug for that one because I knew I wanted

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And that song has always been part of a playlist of mine over the years in that regard, whether it's Hendrix, whether it was Seal. And now, man, Stone Planet's Take is just, I forgot how much I loved it. So we're definitely going to be playing more of that in the future. But for now, who did I just talk over? Oh, this was M&S before they teamed up and became Shark Belly. So this is, let me get that going again. Malachi and Stacy, M&S. This was back at Rudy's. And I thought this was a good one. Oops. Yep, here we go. Yes.

0: That's what we like to hear.
1: All right, but we have Miss Ella Range here tonight, ladies and gentlemen. So, I've been through tragedies and everything, love will find a way. Mr. Steve Preston comes here. Find my courage. Love's gonna find a way.
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0: Say. Mr. Steve Bass back there on the drums, ladies and gentlemen.
1: This is Gimmickus Burns, and you're listening.

overwhelmed and just consumed. And on the far end of that, of picking my heart out of the gutter. Either way, when I know that I need to balance it all out, this song always comes up on my playlist. Because I think lyrically he's talking about the same thing as all the crazy stuff that goes on in life and in the daily insanity. Sometimes we just need a little break, a little peace, someplace to find this vibe. And what I love best is this song is that vibe. Enjoy. I woke up late.

Gimmickus Burns, Oceans and Wave, an acoustic set that particular recording that I have played hooky, Gimmickus Burns, and he was taking, I don't know if he was taking requests, but I shouted out for Oceans and Waves, and he played it. Requests loved this version, and I didn't have an acoustic. I've had, you know, Band in Theory and their Oceans. I love that because, you know, you've got Rudy crashing in. It's a far more intense, and it's a great rock song, an acoustic set. I've always wanted to hear it as an acoustic. So thank you, Gimmickus Burns. And with I totally lost my thought. Anyway, it's 7:31. It's on the half hour, so this is where I get to tell you what's going on in the Georgetown Divide and the surrounding areas. I'm going to stick with this weekend, and since I have so much more music I want to cram in before 8 o'clock, I figure I'll stick with my cheat sheet shortlist that I use. And plus, I think I've played everybody at some point. Except Parabellum. I'm going to have to... I don't know if I have a log song for... figure that. So Neon Pickle plays at Fox 80s Jams. Neon, their 80s party jam. Born and raised, our Green Room Social Club in Placerville on Main Street. And Born and Raised taking the stage. It's going to be a lot of fun. I'm a huge fan of... Oh man, I didn't really think about it from that standpoint. Between the way that they rock out, if you are solos, yeah, Willette, I

Tried to make like 5 minutes. It ended up being an hour and a half, and there was nothing that I could dare cut out. Britt Daniels really, really finding his beast mode in guitar, especially in the past year. So it's great, great, great show to have. Wish I could have caught them down when they did the Fox Sparrow. Speaking of which, who's playing a Fox Sparrow this weekend? I know it's here in front of me. Oh, yeah, I was just saying that. Neon Pickle. I knew there was somebody in there. And then Big Foot Country. Oh, they already played it. Cool. That was like at 5 o'clock. My bad. The Fortunate Few is going to be at Troublemakers tomorrow, Friday. Troublemakers down in Lotus. Some great, great sounds out of them. The Oddities will be at the People's Mountain Market in Garden Valley Saturday, 9 a.m. till noon. Be there 9 a.m. sharp. Karen Manhattan does not play. That triangle rings to start things at 9 a.m. I think she's like ready to ring at like 8:59 and 30 seconds. She doesn't play. So the music starts at 9. Everything starts at 9. A lot of fun. Great music. If you enjoyed what you heard, yeah. Go catch them. And there's, you got to catch them there. Greg, their vocals, just, yeah. Burke Ernest is going to be playing Father. I think he's playing at the Georgetown Hotel this Saturday, right? Why is that not on here? 6:20. No, that's Facedown's playing. I thought, maybe that was last weekend. And you know what? I'm going to stick this in here real quick since this is going to be short anyway. I want to apologize to the 3 fans that the show has that I have not been here to do a show for the past couple of Thursdays. I had all intentions to make it. And as my daughter Tylen loves to say, Pops, life be life in man. Indeed, Ty, life be life in. Things just came up and I just could not make it in. And this time I planned way ahead of time. No excuses. I wanted to come in here. I needed some music therapy and I wanted to share it with you guys. Again, I apologize for the rebroadcast that you had to listen, but they were good rebroadcasts though. We do good shows. Let's see here. I don't know why I put Parabellum on here. They're next week. Gold and the Alpine is going to be playing at the Coloma Club June 19th, tomorrow, playing Sunday. And, you know, I'm missing Miss Burns. I'm not going to find it fast enough. I should get one of these printed in reverse. Day on the Divide. KFOK presents Day on the Divide. That's going to be August 2nd, 2026, 11:30 a.m. to 7:30 p.m. at the Garden Valley Park. Food, merchandise, raffle, bar. 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Adults, $20 donation. I'm hoping maybe Justin Palomino will have some great, vibrant Georgetown Rocks tie-dye t-shirts for that. Bands headlining Island of Black and White. Also with Big Wave Machine, The Golden Cadillacs. That's going to be a nice one. Shout out to Robbie Dean, their drummer, and the Howlin' Allen Band. I'm always a sucker for an intriguing band name. So this is our fourth day on. Oh, wait, it's got to be more than that. I've been introduced Unforgettable Memories. Basically taking over guard. Their fan base comes out. And just imagine the entire park from Parking Lot Road, just jam-packed sea of people going bonkers, doing their thing on stage. And I'm telling you, when I'm behind Noel, the drummer, and I'm looking out and see a sea of people. Songs we played, I'll have to play the video on social media again. Or listen, you can hear the entire crowd, not just the front row, but the entire crowd singing their hearts out with Chris for that song, just bearing it all, and great moment there. And then Scott Pemberton, O Theory headlined once, and my brain is still blown. Like, if you guys know who he is, it'd probably not be so wild to you. I've never seen a guitar. I wouldn't even say play. I never seen a guitar used that way. I'm not quite sure how to. It's like an alien came down and found.

0: the guitar out in the middle of the desert, never seen a human being, never seen how a guitar is played, and just kind of figured it out on its own. And it's a beautiful thing. He makes some beautiful music. He does a very, what I'm going to call emotional Dear Prudence. And to listen to it is just, it's a guitar, but you can in tonal, something, tonal expression, something, but it doesn't feel how you would hold a guitar. And it's, oh gosh. Yeah. Just so many great memories from Day on the Divide. Chicken Fried Cats, first time we ever saw them, on stage. We heard all kinds of wild, crazy rumors about these guys. Like they're going to come and play in chicken suits. None of us had ever heard of them, before, seen them perform. There wasn't a lot online at the time, and they came, and their sound check, for that show is still one of my favorite pieces to play. That was a great show. So there's great, baby. So come down to this one, August 2nd, Garden Valley Park, and, experience these. And well, so much for me shutting up and playing.
1: Where do we stop at? Oceans and Waves.
0: Oh, you know what? I got to pick up the tempo here. We're going to holler. I had to put this one in here. This fits. This fits within this theme. If you haven't loved, you may not get it if you haven't loved like this, but here we go.

0: That was Mother Blankety Blank. Been a huge, huge fan of these guys. Performing live and recording. I mean, I'll have it by next year. We're going to end up doing a holler show. I'll reach out drummer for the band. Great guys. Crunchy, heavy. How Jay rigged a bass guitar to play like a lead guitar. Of a really thunkin' bass to go with that. And you've got, drummer daylights out of a drum kit, but still be like hard rock. It rock. It just, love it. Love it, love it, love it. And shut up. Oh, I did not set this up right. Take it out because we're running out of time. Cool. And she did a very beautiful songs per se. But this one, the treatment she gives, especially for a young, I don't know. I don't want to say innocence. But anyway, Mary Nicole.
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0: kids concert series that was featured at Golden Road Gathering through the Georgetown Rocks. Just look for Carlin. Everybody's one of their favorite.
1: This is all a new thing. It's a brand new thing.

0: It is so good. They've been coming back for the Upcountry Memorial Jam. I got a chance to, and I love this vibe. Again, this is just been songs about love in all its former fashions, both up to absolute certainty to confusion and chaos and everything in between. Love has so. If one thing to be said, love is never boring. And so I wanted to explore that with you guys through music. And the one great thing about local music and local musicians is everybody here plays from the heart. And often that deals with love, whether you're madly in love or your heart's just been kicked in the nuts, you know, trying to remember something from picked some choice ones and got to share them with you. If you're on the live, what song brought back what memories for you? Or if it isn't one that I played, but you know, by a local band, either it was a cover on Facebook or Instagram, put in the comments of. And let's see, since I'm wearing their t-shirt, I should at least get one good Foreigner song in. And I had one in, but I don't want to take this too seriously, so we're going to pick the other one. I like this one anyway. A sound known Foreigner. Foreigner rocks.
1: Play to this shit.
0: 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From Main Street.

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I'm your host, Chanzilla. And thank you for sharing a night of love with us. 3 hours of love songs in all its forms and fashions. So I want to take a quick thank you to our underwriters for this show, Chris and Peg, Patty Smith Real Estate Group, the National Alliance on Mental Illness, Jose Wine Caves, and the one and only Mr. Unmentionable. Thank you, thank you, thank you for supporting and underwriting the Georgetown Rocks and Community Radio here at KFOK, for giving us in the community a voice within our community. And thanks to the internet, a voice to the world. We can't do it without you. Don't go anywhere, because at 8 o'clock, we're changing one form of love, because we did a lot of everything. If you love L.A. punk music or anything L.A. related, hang around 8 o'clock. X marks the spot. Greg's going to take you around L.A., starting back into the early 90s L.A. punk scene. And then from there, whatever his window, great interviews, loves his vibes. Let's continue the party going on. A Thursday's day long. And so stick around till 10 p.m. week.

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1: Woohoo!

And happy Thursday to you wherever you may be. Thank you for being here. You're tuned to KFOK LPFM Georgetown. My name is Greg. This is another edition of X Marks the Spot. A beautiful Thursday evening it is here in Georgetown. 8:08 in the evening. And 83 degrees outside the massive imposing KFOK building here in downtown Georgetown. Blue skies, not a cloud in the sky. Going to be warm tomorrow as well. And I hope wherever you are is just as pleasant. Nice little breeze blowing through the pines here. And before we jump into any music, let's take just a moment to give thanks to some of our underwriters who keep us supplied with paper products in the restroom here in the KFOK building. And first up, a big thank you goes out to the Jose Wine Caves for their financial support of KFOK. Jose Wine Caves on Prospector Road in Garden Valley thanks the community for their support. The tasting room is open every Saturday and Sunday from 10 a.m. until 5 p.m. And Alfonso Elena can be reached for more information at 707-695-7843. And a big thank you also goes out to the People's Mountain Market for their financial support of KFOK. The People's Mountain Market is held every Saturday from 9 until noon at Garden Valley Park in downtown Garden Valley. The market runs from mid-May through mid-October, and you can find fresh vegetables, cut flowers, baked goods, local artisans, and much more. 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

And again, thank you for being here on this, the 11th day of June 2026 AD, 8:11 in the evening, Georgetown, California. We are going to jump into the music. And as always, we will be starting things off with some X. We'll be staying in the Los Angeles area. We punked it up with old school Los Angeles punk rock last week. Not quite the same genre tonight, but some great punk rock. We'll be doing third and fourth wave punk rock towards the end of the hour. And then, of course, the second hour, we change things up. We will have a much kinder, gentler approach. So again, thanks for being here. You're tuned to KFOK LPFM, Georgetown.

And once again, you're tuned to KFOK LPFM Georgetown. My name is Greg. This is X Marks the Spot. Thank you so much for being here. The crew and I are broadcasting live high atop the KFOK building here in downtown Georgetown, California. 8:34 in the evening, and a beautiful Georgetown evening it is. 82 degrees outside. Twilight has not yet set in. Although the skies are darkening slightly, the sun has slipped below the horizon. But anyway, we are broadcasting on this 11th day of June, 2026 AD. And it is time to fire up your BlackBerry, get that Palm Pilot going, open up your Microsoft Outlook, because we got a lot going on, and one of the things we like to do at KFOK is keep everybody abreast of the issues and informed as to what is going on in these parts and beyond. So, here we go. First up, the 55th annual Garden Valley 4th of July Parade and Celebration will start 9 a.m. in Garden Valley Park at the corner of Marshall Road and Garden Valley Road on, of course, the 4th of July. The parade starts at 10 a.m. at the Garden Valley Firehouse, and the parade route along Marshall Road is closed to traffic during the parade. And there will be booths on hand offering arts, crafts, food, and a raffle with a grand prize offered by the Garden Valley Community Association. Live music will be performed on the Garden Valley Park stage. And if you'd like more information about booth space, parade applications, or anything else, best thing to do is visit the website gdrd.org, and this is a Georgetown Divided Rec District Community Partner event. And your mental health matters with Laura Curry, MFT, PC, compassionate outpatient mental health support for individuals, couples, and families. 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And speaking of .orgs, geoengineeringwatch.org is an organization that investigates global climate modification programs around the world. And to view historical documents and film footage, you can go to the website, geoengineeringwatch.org. And Friends of the Georgetown Library is seeking volunteers to help sort and shelve books on Tuesdays at 10 a.m. And they're an easygoing group who would welcome your help. To sign up or find out more information about the Georgetown Library, you can give them a call, 530-333-4724. And if you were a fan of this show, you would know that we tout the library frequently. We are so lucky to have a fantastic library here in Georgetown, and congrats to the library. The tax that's been in place for 30 years has continued on, and it passed Measure C. So I should say Measure C passed. So congrats to the Georgetown community. Thanks for stepping up. All right, and a big thank you to the ladies downstairs, Agatha, Mabel, and Gladys, for yet another fantastic meal. Some fried chicken tonight with corn on the cob, some grilling beans, and a tossed green salad with Mabel's famous iced tea on the side. So thank you, ladies. And let's talk about what we've been listening to for the past half hour or so. Started things off as we always do with Billy Zoom and his Ramonatures. We heard from Bear Williams writing, playing, and producing the X Marks the Spot theme song. Jumped into some X right away. We pretty much stayed in the Los Angeles area that whole half hour, and we will most likely continue to do so. But anyway, off of Under the Big Black Sun, we heard from X, Because I Do. It's a 1982 Slash record release.
The Last Goodbye, that is, of course, Agent Orange, off of their classic, iconic album, Living in Darkness. And that's a 1981 Posh Boy record release. The Cramps brought us, off of their album, Songs the Lord Taught Us, from 1980. Illegal Records, I Was a Teenage Werewolf. And we went over to the East Side for a couple. We heard from The Stains off of their self-titled album from 1983, SST Records. That was Sick and Crazy. And then we heard from The Plugs, El Clavo y la Cruz. And that is the self-released Plugs, Fatima Records. That was The Plugs. And the name of that album is Better Luck, and from 1981 as well. And we went way back in time off of Danger House Records, a single from The Dills, Class War, 1978. And then we finished things off with The Adolescents from 1981's Frontier Records. That was the Blue Album, also just Adolescents, and that was Kids of the Black Hole. All right, hope you're enjoying the music as much as I am. Great music, you're not going to hear too many other places, and we will continue on punking it up here for the first hour, next 20 minutes or so, and we'll be hearing some maybe third and fourth wave punk rock alternative music. So anyway, again, hope you're enjoying the music as much as I am. You're tuned to KFOK, LPFM Georgetown. Thanks for being here.

And again, you're tuned to KFOK, LPFM, Georgetown. My name is Greg. This is X Marks the Spot. Thank you so much for being here on this 11th day of June, 2026 AD. 9:03 in the evening here, Georgetown, California. Beautiful Georgetown evening it is. Dusk is settling across the land. Still a lot of people out here on Main Street. The Oddfellows Hall way down at the other end, way down is relative though. It's about 2 football fields away. Lots going on down there at the Oddfellows Hall. The Georgetown Hotel, of course, doing a brisk business. And the 2 watering holes right across the road from the KFOK building here in Georgetown. The Miners Club and the VFW Hall are both doing a steady stream of business. So lots going on here, Main Street, Georgetown, California. Anyway, thank you so much for being here. And let's take just a moment to give a big thank you to some of our underwriters, without whom it'd be hard to keep the lights on here at the 8-watt flamethrower that is KFOK. So first up, a big thank you goes out to the Patty Smith Real Estate Group Incorporated for their financial support of KFOK. 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And a big thank you also goes out to the Jose Wine Caves for their financial support of KFOK. 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The tasting room is open every Saturday and Sunday from 10 until 5 p.m. And Alfonso Elena can be reached for more information at 707-695-7843.

And we've got the natural AC going. We've got the doors and windows open. You're going to hear cars and trucks and motorcycles, all kinds of stuff going by here. But anyway, let's talk about what we've been listening to for the past half hour or so. Some second and third and fourth wave music there, mostly from the Los Angeles area, but not all of it. Let's see, we started things off with Bad Religion off of Age of Unreason, and that was My Sanity from 2019 Epitaph Records. We heard from Concrete Blonde, Jeanette Napolitano and Company, as Caroline, kind of a dark tune there, 1990 IRS Records, and that's off of Bloodletting. And some Sitting and Waiting in there off of Sandpaper Dolls. That was Internal Differences. And we heard from The Distillers, another Los Angeles band off of Coral Fang from 2003. That was The Hunger. And then we brought it way back to 1982, The Have-Nots. That is from X off of Under the Big Black Sun. A little tribute to the folks across the street. And then we finish things off at the 9 o'clock hour, as we always do, with more Sitting and Waiting. That was Fog City. Again, thank you for being here. We're going to change things up a little bit. We've been punking it up for about an hour. And we will turn now to a kinder, gentler genre, although just as good. And no less energy. So anyway, some power pop from, mostly from Southern California, but we're going to sneak a few more in there. And I hope you're enjoying this music as much as I am. And you're tuned to KFOK LPFM Georgetown. My name is Greg. This is X Marks the Spot.

And again, you're tuned to KFOK LPFM Georgetown. My name is Greg, and this is X Marks the Spot. Thank you so much for being here on this 11th day of June 2026, Anno Domini. 9:32 in the evening here, Georgetown, California. 76 degrees outside. Billions and billions of stars. And if you are a lunophile, if you wake up in the wee hours of the morning, around 2:40 to be exact, you'll see a sliver of a moon, a waning crescent, and it'll slip below the horizon about 5:30 tomorrow evening. But of course, we won't see it because the other luminary object in the sky will be blotting it out. And I hope you're enjoying this music as much as I am. Great music. You're not going to hear too many other places. We'll talk about that in a minute. Before we do that, though, open up your Palm Pilots, your Blackberries, get your charcoal and slate. Get a whiteboard and a dry erase marker. You got to keep track of all this stuff. Here we go. First up, lots going on. The Marshall Foundation for Community Health offers dementia resources. 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And this is a single place to find local resources for individuals living with dementia, their caregivers, and families in El Dorado County. 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And for more information or assistance, you can give them a call. 530-626-2773. And the Heart to Heart Vineyards in Pilot Hill is hosting the Vineyard Market, a boutique vineyard market featuring local artisan vendors. The markets will be held every second Saturday through October. No market in July, though. And admission to the market is free. There is food, wine, wine-tasting hard cider, and non-alcoholic beverages for purchase. And for vendors who would like to provide goods at the market, you can shoot them an email at hearttoheartvines@att.net. And that's H-A-R-T, and then the numeral 2. Marco's Cafe in Coloma presents Bear Fox. That's on July 31st. And Marco's is located at 986 Lotus Road in downtown Lotus. They do have a Facebook page with events and more details. And the El Dorado County Senior Nutrition Program is looking for volunteer drivers to provide home-delivered meals for elderly folks. For information about this and other senior programs in El Dorado County, you can give them a call, 530-621-6369.

And let's talk about what we've been listening to for the past 30 minutes or so. Started things off with a band out of Los Angeles, but I think rumor has it they've relocated to the East Coast. But a great band nonetheless, Millennials, who play like old school alt and indie music. That was Mama. And the name of that tune was Speeding 72. That's off of their 2022 album, Household Name. That's Lucky Number Records. And then we heard from the Linda Lindas, another 2022 release, Growing Up. That is also a release from Epitaph Records. We heard from Darcy, Never Give Up. And that is a 2026 Bear Cave record release. That is a single from Darcy. Lisa Michaels, friend of the Wondermints, brought us Back to the Truth off of her EP3 from 2023. And Shonen Knife off of their 1998 album Happy Hour. Big Deal Records brought us Banana Chips. And then Lindsay Jordan, aka Snail Mail, brought us Speaking Terms off of her album Lush, 2018 Matador Records. And Snail Mail just played at Ace of Spades just a couple of weeks ago. So they were in town. And we finish things off with the Bangles, of course, from 1984's All Over the Place, Columbia Records. That was Dover Beach. And we're going to stay with the genre that we've been exploring here. And we're going to go back in time a little bit, stay in SoCal. And we'll be hearing from the Wondermints, among others, for the next 20 minutes or so. Again, you're tuned to KFOK, LPFM, Georgetown. My name is Greg. This is X Marks the Spot. Thank you so much for being here.

All right, you've been tuned to KFOK LPFM Georgetown. My name is Greg, and this has been another edition of X Marks the Spot. Thank you so much for being here on this 11th day of June, 2026 AD. 9:51 in the evening here at Georgetown, California. Still a balmy 74 degrees outside, t-shirt weather. People out and about here on Main Street. Not as many as when we started at 8 o'clock, but there's still a few. Anyway, I hope you've enjoyed this music as much as I have. Two hours of great music. You're not going to hear too many other places. So again, thank you for being here. And whether you've been right here in town at 95.1 FM or somewhere out there on the World Wide Web at KFOK.org, we always appreciate you tuning in. And we're going to take just a minute to give some thanks to some of our underwriters, without whom it would be hard for us to stay on the air. The 8-watt flamethrower continues based on the kindness and the financial support of our underwriters. So first up, a big thanks goes out to Patty Smith Real Estate Group Incorporated for their financial support of KFOK. 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And also a big thanks goes out to the People's Mountain Market for their financial support of KFOK. The People's Mountain Market is held every Saturday from 9 until noon at Garden Valley Park. The market runs from mid-May through mid-October, and you can find fresh vegetables, cut flowers, baked goods. There are local artisans and much more. More information is available. You can call Karen McHatton at 530-333-0635. And the People's Mountain Market is a community partner with the Georgetown Divide Recreation District and KFOK Community Radio. And also a big thanks goes out to the Jose Wine Caves on Prospector Road for their financial support of KFOK. Jose Wine Caves in Garden Valley thanks the community for their support. The tasting room is open every Saturday and Sunday from 10 a.m. until 5 p.m. And Alfonso Elena can be reached for more information at 707-695-7843. And let's talk real quick about what we've been listening to. We heard From the Wonderments off of Bali, In and Around Greg Lake. And of course, Greg Lake, excuse me, fantastic guitar player for Emerson, Lake, and Palmer, the prog rock of the 70s. We heard from The Merry-Go-Round, going way back to 1967 off of their self-titled album, and that was Time Will Tell the Wiser. The Monkees, Mickey Dolenz on lead vocals there, brought us Merry Merry, and that was off of the album The Best of The Monkees. The Monkees were actually halfway decent. They got a bad rap. They taught Mickey and Davy Jones. Davy Jones learned how to play acoustic guitar. Mickey learned how to play drums, and they could both sing. So it all worked out. Anyway, and Alice Bag off of just a single that she released about a year ago. And that was Angel Baby, a remake of the Rosie and the Originals classic. So, and Alice does a fantastic job with that one. Anyway, thanks also go out to the ladies downstairs in the cafeteria feeding the entire X Marks Spot cast and crew and much of the KFOK building maintenance staff. So ladies, thank you again for a great meal. And they've wrapped things up. The cafeteria is closed. They've mopped and done all the dishes, and they are ready for another round at the KFOK cafeteria. And big thanks out to Bear Williams for writing, playing, and producing the X Marks Spot theme song.
And of course, the quarantine crew, Dan, JJ Scott, and John, and various Thompsons tuning in, Kim right here in Georgetown, and the multitudes of X fans down in Southern California and the Sacramento Valley tuning in. And God willing, we will be back again next week with another edition of X Marks the Spot. And Eliza Gilkison is going to take us out of here because this party is over. Again, thank you so much for being here. We'll talk to you on the radio next week. KFOK LPFM Georgetown, license 2, the American River Folk Society.

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2: You are now listening to the sounds of Bryce Vine and Snake Hips. All the way from LA. All the way from London. So shake it, baby. 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

0: bon, c'est le mois 10 mai. 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

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And John Neff and the Roaring Road greatly appreciates the KFOK broadcasters, listeners, and local musicians for their strong contribution to our community and its music culture. 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And today, Trey 23 has selections from Revolt, that's R-V-L-T, straight out of France. So let's take it away with those banging tunes.

All right. This is Gimme Back My Break Cord June edition here at KFOK LPFM Georgetown. Apologies for the technical difficulties. Apologies for the technical difficulties. We are working on it, and you know, that's the beauty of a live show. Sometimes stuff happens. And at the half hour, we like to read some public service announcements. So let's do that. Humanrights.com. Every person is entitled to 30 fundamental human rights, such as the right to seek a safe place to live, the right to a nationality, freedom to move, and you only need to do one thing to enjoy all 30 of them. Know them. 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Buffalo Field Campaign has been standing in defense of the country's last wild buffalo, the Yellowstone herd, since April of 1997. 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They make it possible to have a tree or grove of trees planted in honor of a loved one, friend, customer, or employee, or in memory of a deceased person or pet. 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And we've got a very special event coming up once again. Save the date, August 2nd, for Day on the Divide. That's KFOK's biggest fundraiser of the year, Day on the Divide. We'll be having...

Miners Island of Black and White, as well as a slew of other talented bands. So you don't want to miss that. Save the date for Day on the Divide, August 2nd, and that'll be here in Garden Valley Park. So that stands to be a great time. So save the date for that. 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

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And at the top of the hour, we like to thank some of our underwriters. 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Shirley also invites you to tune in to The Blooming Iris and the Bouncing Bee, Thursdays from 10 a.m. to noon and Sundays from 2 to 4 p.m. She's available at 530-334-0369 for real estate information. And GDPUD KFOK receives underwriting support from the Georgetown Divide Public Utility District, serving the water needs of the Georgetown Divide. 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And we've been listening to tracks from Revolt RVLT out of Marseille, France. And let's get back to those banging tunes from Trey 23.

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started to hear voices in my head when I was 8. They would wake me up at night. I couldn't fall back asleep while the voices yelled and screamed my name. But the kind of screams and yells that your parents do for you when you're in trouble. I'd lie awake in my bed, wondering when the nightmare would end. This went on for many years, and my parents told me it wasn't real, that I didn't need help, and I should just snap out of it. But it didn't work. How do you explain schizophrenia to a kid who's 12? I thought everyone heard voices like me. Things started to change when I hit puberty. With the things I couldn't comprehend, like those stupid voices in my head.

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And at the half hour, we like to read some public service announcements. 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They make it possible to have a tree or grove of trees planted in honor of a loved one, friend, customer, or employee, or in memory of a deceased person or pet. 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Buffalo Field Campaign has been standing in defense of the country's last wild buffalo, the Yellowstone herd, since April of 1997. 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And the American River Folk Society is a nonprofit organization dedicated to supporting and promoting the education and presentation of contemporary, traditional, and multicultural folk music, folklore, and folk dance in the Sierra foothills around the Georgetown Divide. As the owner of the KFOK Community Radio License, the American River Folk Society believes that operating a community radio station helps further these goals and is essential for a sustainable community. And we've been listening to selections from RVLT Revolt out of France. And we'd also like to mention that save the date for our big concert fundraiser, Day on the Divide. That's coming up August 2nd. So be sure to save the date for that. It's going to be again at Garden Valley Park. It's always a good time. So August 2nd, Day on the Divide. Now let's get back to Trey 23 and those banging tunes.

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Has been Revolt, RVLT, out of Marseille, France. So let's get back to one more banging tune.

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1: There's a truth older than kings, older than empires. 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

0: y'all play with. 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
2: Happened. January of 1709, and we all want to think that's a long time ago. Well, not really. But 1709, in January, it got so cold that the ocean, the Mediterranean, off the coast of Rome and Naples, froze. Froze, like you would expect on the coast of Alaska, or Siberia, or St. Petersburg, where, you know, the ice locks the ships up. They can't move. The sea ice. Apparently trees.

And good afternoon. 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I want to thank you for coming along with me here on Community Radio. This is Reba's Mostly Blues on a fifth Saturday of May 30th, 2026. 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All right, and that does take care of the top of the hour business. I would like to start off this show with a tribute to my husband. Sure, baby. Hey, this song is I played it last time, but I'm going to play it again because he missed it and he wanted to hear this. So, What a Woman is what I'm going to go into, and yeah, we joke a lot about poisoning each other with Red Devil Lie. So. I hope you enjoy it. It's a joke, you know. It's fun, though. So, Howlin' Wolf is going to come up real quick here. And thank you once again for coming along with me here on Community Radio and Reba's Mostly Blues.

and you are listening to KFOK LPFM Georgetown. This is Reba's Mostly Blues and that last version of White Rabbit, courtesy of Jefferson Airplane, yes. Jennifer Lynn and the Groove Revival. That was a great version. Reverend Freak Child before that with Mo Betta Blues. David Massey, A Blissful State of Blue. Another one from Jennifer Lynn and the Groove Revival, Breaking Chains. And another one from Reverend Freak Child, Lose These Blues. And one from Howlin' Wolf, going out to my hubby, What a Woman. And here at the half hour, KFOK provides public service announcements. To get your meeting or event announced on our air, please visit our website at kfok.org. Right there, you can provide the information, print it out, and mail it to our P.O. Box, 4238 Georgetown, California, 95634. You may email it to announcements at kfok.org, or you can bring it to our studio right here at 6290 Main Street. But as you know, many of our programs are rebroadcast, so the dates read may not be accurate. And coming up, Art on the Divide, actually it's happening now, is featuring the artwork of Myra Cooper Holmes, a Georgetown resident from May 1st. Well, they're featuring her artwork from May 1st to May 31st at the gallery, located at 6295 Main Street. Myra Cooper Holmes's artwork includes bronze sculptures, paintings, and pottery. The collection Wings of Spring will include a selection of her alcohol ink artwork, as well as her more recent pieces using acrylics as her medium. Yeah. Father's Day Bluegrass Festival this year takes place June 18th through the 21st at the Nevada County Fairgrounds in Grass Valley. Three stages with camping, youth program, workshops, food, and crafts. A wonderful family event, and you can check out their Facebook page for more details. The 55th annual Garden Valley 4th of July Parade and Celebration will start at 9 a.m. in Garden Valley Park at the corner of Marshall Road and Garden Valley Road, of course, on the 4th of July. The parade starts at 10 a.m. at the Garden Valley Firehouse, and the parade route along Marshall Road is closed to traffic during the parade. There will be booths on hand offering arts, crafts, food, and a raffle, with a grand prize offered by the Garden Valley Community Association. Live music will be performed on the Garden Valley Park stage, and for booth space and parade applications, you may visit gdrd.org, and this is a GDRD Community Partner event. The Georgetown Friends of the Library provides many services to the community, including financial contributions for new books and hosting fundraisers for the Georgetown Library. You may reach the library at 530-333-4724 for more information and to become a friend. So earlier, when I introduced my show, I also told you that we are licensed to the American River Folk Society, a nonprofit organization dedicated to supporting and promoting the education and presentation of contemporary, traditional, and multicultural folk music, folklore, and folk dance in the Sierra foothills around the Georgetown Divide. And as the owner of the KFOK Community Radio License, the American River Folk Society believes that operating a community radio station helps further these goals and is essential for a sustainable community. And be sure to stay tuned following Reba's Mostly Blues for Lawn Chair and a Beer with Jake. Join Jake every Saturday for a show that will with off the beaten path tunes, with a beat and a twang that will keep you moving in your lawn chair. A beer is not necessary, but it really accents the show. And you can join Jake today live for a show every Saturday from 2 to 4 to experience these tunes. But don't worry if you miss it. 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So thank you to all of you as well. And thank you for your support of community radio right here on the Georgetown Divide. I'm going to start the next half hour of uninterrupted music with another one from Dave Massey. And I believe this is going to be Come What May. I hope you enjoy it right here on community.

And you are listening to KFOK LPFM Georgetown. This is Reba's Mostly Blues. That last song was D. Clinton Thomas. Oh, I'm sorry. No, that wasn't. What was that? Russ Green. It was Russ Green. And it was the song Need You So Bad. And you also heard Michael Frante with Love Invincible. Another one from Dave Thomas, or Bridge Street Blues, the title track. God, I'm all confused. Another one from Russ Green, Stone Cold, also the title track, and started out the last half hour of music here with David Massey and Come What May. And here at the top of the hour, I would like to thank some underwriters for their underwriting support of community radio. Play a lot of new music today that came in the mail, and it's fun. KFOK receives underwriting support from the Georgetown Divide Public Utility District, serving the water needs of the Georgetown Divide. GDPUD is committed to the community, and for more information about their activities, GDPUD can be reached at 530-333-4356 or online at gd-pud.org. Susie and Stan Wamini say they love the variety of programming at KFOK and acknowledge the broadcasters who put a lot of hard work and love into their individual programs, making KFOK a unique and special radio station. 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Well, speaking of new music, here's one from the Trevor B. Power Band. And it is the CD is called Two Crows. I'm going to play the song, My Neighborhood. And I hope you enjoy it. Right here on Reba's Mostly Blues and KFOK LPFM Georgetown.

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This is Reba's Mostly Blues. And that last song was from a band that played the Mountain Market, the People's Mountain Market today, O'Connell Street, Fisherman's Blues. They are really good. Chris Gardner before that, One True Love. You also heard Name Droppers, Gray Hair Blues. Oh, I can sing that one. The Trevor B. Power Band, The Message. Dave Thomas, I Know You Through and Through. Yes, I do. Russ Green, I Believe. And started off the last half hour of music with the Trevor B. Power Band, My Neighborhood. And at the half hour, KFOK provides public service announcements to get your meeting or event announced on our air. 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You can provide the information, print it out, and mail it to our P.O. Box, 4238, Georgetown, California, 95634. 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As you know, many of our programs are rebroadcast, so the dates read may not be accurate. Yeah, I'm dropping things. Today is Saturday, May 30th, 2026. And I'm just going to throw it out there. Be sure to vote on Tuesday, June 2nd. And the Georgetown Library is almost 80 years old. It is the oldest library branch in El Dorado County and currently serves 3,500 patrons on the Divide. And we have Georgetown Library has a bond measure known as Measure C on the upcoming ballot. This bond measure is not a new tax. It is a renewal of the current funding in place and has been a part of your parcel tax, property tax, for 30 years. And the current level of funding is $25.50 per year, and that is 7 cents per day. The funding is earmarked for the Georgetown Library only and will guarantee that our library will not close due to county budget cuts. For additional information, you may go to eldoradolibrary.org. Fox Sparrow RV Resort and Campground presents Born and Raised, the second annual campground takeover, June 5th to the 7th. And there will be campfires, acoustic jams, meet and greets, and Saturday night show under the stars. You may go to foxsparrowrv.com for more details or text 833-525-9545. And they got all kinds of music coming up for the summer. Marco's also has all kinds of music coming up, and they are located at 986 Lotus Road. And they present Jazz Guitar Trio on Saturday, June 6th. And on the first Sunday, supper is June 7th.

left, and I believe that's with the Tepid Club of Cool, I think. Matt Rainey is on June 13th. Bar J Bar is on June 18th. And Simple Solutions is on June 20th. Music starts around 6:30. And there is a grief peer support group sponsored by Friends of Georgetown Library in partnership with GDRD. It is held every fourth Saturday of the month at 3 p.m. in the Georgetown Community Center, located at 6329 Lower Main Street. This is a safe, welcoming place for anyone experiencing the loss of a loved one. And for additional information, you may call 530-457-7335. 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I believe that does take care of my half-hour business. 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Let's see, I'm going to start off the next half hour of uninterrupted music with Chain of Fools. Yeah, this is from Name Droppers, and you're going to like it. I know you are. If you like the blues, you're going to like this. So stay tuned right here on community radio, KFOK, LPFM, Georgetown.

0: And you are listening to KFOK LPFM Georgetown. This is Reba's Mostly Blues, and I'm mostly out of here. That last song was from the Sing It CD. Heart to Heart was the song, and Sing It is Tracy Nelson, Marsha Ball, and Irma Thomas. Name droppers before that with Talk Dirty, Sally McClanahan from O'Connell Street. They were featured at the park today at the People's Mountain Market. Chris Gardner, Can't Go Home, and started off the last half hour of music with Chain of Fools from Name Droppers. And KFOK would like to thank their underwriters at the top of the hour. KFOK receives underwriting support from the Georgetown Divide Public Utility District, serving the water needs of the Georgetown Divide. GDPUD is committed to the community, and for more information about their activities, GDPUD can be reached at 530-333-4356 or online at gd-pud.org. Susie and Stan Wamini say they love the variety of programming at KFOK and acknowledge the broadcasters who put a lot of hard work and love into their individual programs, making KFOK a unique and special radio station. 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Sweet D and Rasta Jeffrey invite you to tune in on Sundays from 4 to 6 p.m., taking you on a reggae flight and spinning music from around the world. And let's see, I just want to thank you for coming along with me here on the internet. I saw you there, and I had a lot of listeners today over there. 11. Woohoo! And I also want to thank you for listening on your radio, assuming you can hear us on your radio at 95.1 FM. And I also want to let you know that Jake is not in the house, but I do believe he will have a rebroadcast, so stay tuned for that. And we will... I'll be talking to you again on Election Day, June 2nd, Tuesday, for Reba's Reggae and Blues from noon to 2. So have a great week, and you have been listening to KFOK.
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2: 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And I'd like to thank my underwriters. Michael Murphy underwrites on KFK Community Radio. So his wife Rebecca has some place to go every other Tuesday and Saturday. 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

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Music starts at 6:30. What makes us happy? Being healthy, protecting the planet, respecting others. It's these and the rest of the 21 precepts in the Way to Happiness booklet. Sorry about that. We got the windows open. 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For more information, you may go to thewaytohappiness.org. Rustic Divide Smokehouse, Cajun style boil with Dungeness crab, crayfish, shrimp, sausage, corn, and potatoes. 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And Guy brings it to life with surprising interconnections in a modern-day science to put it into perspective. The Blue Ass and the Bouncing Bee, Thursdays 10 to noon with Shirley George. Want to hear something great? Tune in to Shirley's show, The Blaring Ass and Bouncing Bee, every Thursday from 10 to noon and share the soundtrack of our lives. 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The dates read may not be accurate. And we are here on this June 4th. And let's get back to some music.

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Not Kefkat Kids. Michael Murphy underwrites on Kefkat Community Radio so that his wife Rebecca has some place to go every other Tuesday and Saturday. 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And let's get back to some music.

Yeah. Don't talk down to me, that's not gonna work now. Packed all my clothes and I moved out. I don't even wanna go to your house. Every time I sit on that couch, I feel like you lecture me. Eventually, I bet that we could've made this work and probably would've figured things out. But I guess I'm a letdown, but it's cool, I checked out. Oh, you wanna be friends now? Okay, let's put my fake face on and pretend now. 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That didn't even happen. I mean, why are you laughing? Must've missed that joke, let me see if I can find a reaction. No, but at least you're happy. This life-

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Offering organic foods, service deli, meat department, and more, including more than 600 organic and free from items across 70 categories. Open 7 days a week, 7 a.m. to 9 p.m. They can be reached at 530-333-2245. Michael Murphy, on Red Song KFK Community Radio, said his wife Rebecca has some place to go every other Tuesday and Saturday. He invites you to tune in for Reba's Reggae and Blues, the first, third, and sometimes fifth Tuesdays from noon to 2, and Reba's Mostly Blues, the first and third Saturdays from noon to 2 p.m. And we will see you next week on the radio, maybe if I'm not gone from my fishing trip. Bye.

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1: Into the Blooming Iris and the Bouncing Bee on Thursdays from 10 a.m. to noon. 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And just a brief note on Day on the Divide, save the date, August 2nd, 11:30 a.m. to 7:30 p.m. Day on the Divide, KFOK will be featuring Island of Black and White, Big Wave Machine, the Golden Cadillacs, Howlin' Allen Band, and this is a GDRD community partner event. August 2nd, don't forget. Hey, have a great week. Talk to you again, let's see, Saturday? Yeah, Saturday, Father's Day weekend. Alrighty. For now, I'd like to say, KFOK Community Radio. We are licensed to the American River Folk Society. You'll hear that again. Doug's Bug is in the house, coming in to entertain you. Thanks once again for tuning in to Community Radio. And this has been Reba's Reggae and Blues.

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What do we do? A little Achilles wheel down in the mine, Blue Rock Mine right here on KFOK. Doug Lug, your host here. I thank our underwriter for first hour music here, Georgetown Hardware. Selling general hardware and propane as well as outdoor recreation supplies. And they're open Monday through Saturday from 8 a.m. to 6 p.m. and Sundays from 9 a.m. to 5 p.m. And they're located right there at the Buffalo Hill Center right here in Georgetown. All right, let's get kicked off the show here. I think I can put a really good show together today. You got to stay tuned to check it out. Here we go.

I'm going to have a little bit of a

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Hello, Nielsen. A couple of them from Nielsen. Jumping to the fire right now. The Wake. That was a call, the Photons. Before that, String Cheese Incident. Doing Wake Up. Gotta Get Up was Harry Nielsen. Beatles did I'm So Tired. Early in the Morning, another Harry Nielsen tune. Start out there, a little Janis Joplin, Big Brother Holding Company doing Summertime. Got Solstice coming up on Sunday. Okay. Misdiagnosed that one last week, anyway. It was a week early. And at half hour, KFOK provides public service announcements. To get your meeting or event announced on air, please visit our website at kfok.org, or you can mail it to P.O. Box 4238, Georgetown, California, 95634. You can email it to announcements at kfok.org, or come on down here and drop it off at our studio on Main Street in beautiful downtown Georgetown. Another hot one today, 87.3 degrees outside under the deck here. And as you may know, many of our programs are rebroadcast. The date may not be accurate. Today is the 16th day of June. That was 2:35 p.m. Here we have Cal Fire announces all burn permits are suspended. That's a quick and easy one, right? All right, what makes us happy? Day being healthy, protecting the planet, respecting others. It's these and the rest of the 21 precepts in the Way to Happiness booklet. Read them and find out. More information, you may go to waytohappiness.org. 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Steep Slopes, is your home located on a steep slope? 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

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That's Keith Williams. And Keith plays hits from the 50s, 60s, 70s, 80s, and 90s. Come join him on Wednesday and jive with his eclectic program of pop and from all-time greats such as Sinatra, Dean Martin, Elvis, Beatles, and many, many, many more pop favorites. The show is a must and features live interviews with music celebrities from around the globe. Keith's show is rebroadcast Fridays from 3 to 5 p.m. All right. Albert Lee right here. Now and then it's going to rain. Albert Lee.

0: Boogie woogie woogie with me. Hey babe, I wanna boogie. Boogie woogie woogie with me. We can boogie over here, we can boogie over there. Come on babe, we can boogie everywhere. Hey babe, I wanna boogie. Boogie woogie woogie with me. Hey babe, you wanna boogie? 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A boogie woogie woogie with me. 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A boogie woogie woogie with me. 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

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Thank you, thank you. Charlie Hooker.

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0: Here's little Keith Richards here doing Blues Gem. This is a boogie-woogie stuff here we had. Boogie Let Me Be, that was Colin Linden. Before that, Led Zeppelin, Boogie with Stu. Boogie Chillin', that was Tom Petty and John Lee Hooker live from the Fillmore. And that boogie, that little John Hartford doing that little boogie vocal thing. And then we segue there now. And then it's gonna rain. That was Albert Lee, master of the Telecaster. Alright. I'd like to thank our underwriter for last hour of music here. I'd like to thank Georgetown Hardware, selling general hardware and propane, as well as other outdoor recreation supplies, and they're open Monday through Saturday from 8 a.m. to 6 p.m. and Sundays from 9 a.m. to 5 p.m. located at Buffalo Hills Center. 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They're located at Buffalo Hills Center as well, located at 6049 Front Street, just off of Highway 193. Offering organic food, service, deli, meat department, and more, including more than 600 organic and free-from items across 70 categories. They're open 7 days a week from 7 a.m. to 9 p.m. And the number there, they can be reached at 530-333-2245. All right, that is it. Good timing on that. Pretty much so. Well, just a little bit more on this one. All right. Beautiful day here in the Dubai. 88 degrees outside in the shade. In town, downtown.
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0: There we go.

If okay, Blue Rock Mine. And a little leftover salmon here. Fall from Mexico. And then before that we had Going to Mexico. That was Steve Miller Band. Steely Dan did Do It Again. Little Feet. Fat Man in the Bathtub. Little Nicky Blum and the Gramblers did A Little Too Late. The Bear Trees was a little Fluid Man. And at the Half Hour, KFOK provides public service announcements. To get your meter event announced on there, please visit our website at kfok.org or you can mail it to P.O. Box 4238, Georgetown, California, 95634. 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Come on down here, drop it off at our studio on Main Street in beautiful downtown Georgetown. As you may know, many of our programs are rebroadcast. The dates read may not be accurate. Today is the 16th day of June. Okay, coming up this weekend, we got the Father's Day Bluegrass Festival taking place June 18th through the 21st at the Nevada County Fairgrounds in Grass Valley. Three stages, camping, youth programs, workshops, food and crafts. 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

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And check out Night School from 8 to 10 p.m. with Stephen Royale. 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

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This is Blue Rock Mine. Not so rocking on this one, but yeah. A little south of the border stuff. And this is Aaron Leon Russell doing Back to the Island. And then we had Pour Me a Vacation. That was a great divide. Before that, Steve Miller Band doing Hot Chili. Gringo was Montezuma's Revenge. Greyhounds did Hot Sauce. Hot Tamale, that was Scott Pemberton. Before that, we had Mexicali Blues, live unit from Oakland, doing Grateful Dead. And Gringo with Little Feet. Sorry about that set. And I'd like to thank our underwriter for the last hour of music here. We Rock Mine. I'd like to thank Marval Food Store, located at the Buffalo Hill Center. 6049 Front Street, just off Highway 193. And offering organic food, service, deli, meat department, and more, including more than 600 organic and free from items across 70 categories. And they're open 7 days a week from 7 a.m. to 9 p.m. The number there is 530-333-2245. Marval for all your grocery needs here in Georgetown. And then for the next upcoming hour, I'd like to thank Cool Up Tommy Tree and Dr. Thomas Riggio. And he supports KFOK Community Radio for the benefit of the Divide community. Most vision plans are accepted, including Medicare and Medi-Cal. Dr. Riggio's office is located in the Holiday Shopping Center in Cool. They can be reached at 530-887-8048. And as well, we got two for this hour here. We got American River Conservancy. Since 1989, ARC has been the local land trust on the Divide. And donations, volunteers keep the rivers and lands preserved for life. And ARC's event calendar can be found at arconservancy.org/events. All right, we're carrying on here. How about this one? Coming up, a little Tea Leaf Green, one of my favorite bands. Finishing off a little Leon right there. Tea Leaf Green, here we go.

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This here is a little Black Crowes, if you didn't know that, Remedy. And Pearl Jam for that, Black. David Bowie did Ziggy Stardust. Man Who Stole the World, that was Nirvana. And Postcards from Paraguay, that was Martin Author. After we had Tea Leaf Green doing Ocean View. And at a half hour, KFOK provides public service announcements. 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Today is the 16th day of June. Time is 4:33 p.m. Yeah, what do we have here? 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

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Great bands this year include Island of Black and White, The Big Wave Machine, The Golden Cadillacs, and Howlin' Allen Band. Come on down, have a fun day at the park there. It's always a good time there, and you're helping us stay on the air. And talk about Garden Valley Park, we got the People's Mountain Market. It's every Saturday morning from 9 to noon, rain or shine, at Garden Valley Park. I don't think there's any rain going to be happening anymore. That's personal opinion there. We got fresh fruits, vegetables, cut flowers, eggs, honey, gourmet nuts, jam and baked goods, jewelry and craft, cards, tea towels, and more. For more information, you can contact Karen McHatton at 530-333-7502. And the band playing this week, this Saturday, it's going to be the Oddities. All right, People's Mountain Market. Always a happening nice time for your Saturday morning. And Georgetown Library's Afternoon Book Club meets at 1 p.m. the last Thursday of the month. You can call 530-333-4724 to find out the book that is going to be being discussed. 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All right, here's a little chicken foot. Super band, right? Isn't it Satriani and Sammy Hagar and, yeah, you know the rest.

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We have a couple from Tishomingo. This is Smoke Mullet. And before that, Are We Rolling? Before that, Lie in Our Graves is Dave Matthews Band. And we had Cooper Greenberg doing Evening Red before that one. Like an underwriter for the last hour, underwriters, I should say, for the last hour of music here. Cool Optometry and Dr. Thomas Ruggio support KFOK Community Radio for the benefit of the Divide community. 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And thanks to the American River Conservancy, since 1989, ARC has been the local land trust on the Divide. Donations and volunteers keep rivers and lands preserved for life. 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Call Evan. All right. That being said, let's keep on keeping on here. Well, I'm Freeze McGee here, Puppet String.

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We just heard Loner. That was Acoustic Hookah. And Hey Pokey Way was String Cheese Incident. Another String Cheese Incident. It was Joyful Sound. Wasting Time was ALO. And I started out with a little puppet strings, Humphrey McGee. And at half hour, KFOK provides public service announcements. 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Or you mail it to P.O. Box 4238, Georgetown, California, 95634. 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It's a warm one or a hot one, how you prefer. Today, currently, it is almost 90 degrees. 89 and a half, according to our thermometer here. This is a right away. As you may know, many of our programs are rebroadcast, so the date may not be accurate today. It's the 16th day of June. Went over to that one, listen to the whole song. It's 5:37 right now. And hey, check out Sundays. Burgers, Brews, and Bloody Marys is hosted by Tracy at the VFW Post 9241 on Sundays from 1 to 7 p.m. They're located at 6297 Main Street right here in Georgetown. Check out the Facebook page for more details. Right there, right across the street from the station, practically. And we have the summer shows up country here at the Fox Sparrow Resort Campground. And this weekend, June 26th, 28th, Vices to Virtue, David Revival. You got a knack for sailing. With Better as a Ghost. And it's stamped with your own brand name. Check it out. They're really, really good. And as well, some other music happening. We have the on Wednesday, the 24th, Corner Heart of Boot Juice and Gabriel Bingham of Kentucky will be playing at Marco's Cafe. It's a raft guide party, $10 cover, and drinks, food and drink specials. And we got Calvary Chapel. Food giveaway takes place every Tuesday. That was today from noon to 2. Every Tuesday. Located at 3757 State Highway 193 in Greenwood. The church may be reached at 530-823-1622. And all are welcome.

Yeah, check out our radio show every Thursday from noon to two with Dylan and Stacy. 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All right. 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We are licensed American River Folk Society. All right. Oh, Nils Lofgren here. Teeth don't go. That is Keith Richards, that is.

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1: 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So there you have it. 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I want to thank Positive Vibes on the Divide. 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I want to thank Rustic Divide Smokehouse and Barbecue, offering smoked brisket, ribs, local craft beers, and wine in a lounge setting with big screen TVs located in the Buffalo Hills Center. Jennifer Gray can be reached at 530-334-3299. And the official underwriter of the Roaring Road for 10 seasons, The Windfall. 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For more info, The Windfall can be reached at 530-621-1698. Happy holidays. We're going to be playing Memphis Soul about from 1964 to 1968. Little Booker T here from 1962 to warm us up, but let's get it on.

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KFOK.org 95.1 LPFM. 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Happy Juneteenth, 2026. Pin, I host the Roaring Road. Every Friday from noon o'clock Pacific to 2 p.m. Juneteenth marks the official end of the Civil War. Official, you know, delayed message. And interestingly, there actually was a Civil War battle up here in Georgetown. Confederates and Union. And it's on one of the plaques out there. Over by the firehouse. Wasn't much of a battle. But there was a confrontation more than a battle. Hey, at the half hour, KFOK provides public service announcements. 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Box 4238, Georgetown, Cal 95634. 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Just drop off our studio on Main Street. As you know, many of our programs rebroadcast, dates read, may not be accurate. The views and opinions expressed in this program are those of the speaker and do not necessarily represent those of KFOK management, staff, or underwriters. We've got Day on the Divide, August 2nd. That's a Saturday, 11:30 a.m. to 7:30 p.m. at Garden Valley Park, right over there. 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Featuring Island of Black and White, Big Wave Machine, The Golden Cadillacs, and Howlin' Allen Band. This is a GDRD community partnership. Who's doing the sound? Sound by Dead Pete Sound. All right. And then 2 weeks later on a Saturday, I'm sorry, let's say on a Friday, let's say, August 15th, Red Dirt Ruckus at Wakamatsu Farm in Placerville. This is a live music, good food, great cause. This is part of the Benefiting American River Conservancy. And so again, that starts at 5:30 p.m. August 15th. Red Dirt Ruckus. Oh yeah. Doug and Lisa. Yeah. Dan. Rocking it out. All right, let's get back to our Memphis Soul Time.

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KFOK does from the Georgetown Divide Public Utility District, serving the water needs of the Georgetown Divide. 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More info about their activities, they can reach at 530-333-4356 or online at gd-pud.org. Also want to thank the official underwriter of the Roaring Road for 10 years since its inception, The Windfall. 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For more info, The Windfall can be reached at 530-621-1698. Big shout out to my homie Tony Riviello, the bread man in Placerville.

Y'all now know what I'm talking about. 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

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Happy Juneteenth. June 19th, 2026. Playing some Memphis soul music from the mid 60s. It's not bad. Got the Memphis horns in there, Steve Cropper, Mac Guitar Murphy, Donald Duck on bass. Forget about it. 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We got the Day on the Divide, August 2nd. 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Let's get back on. Let's finish up the final leg. Most of this stuff's from maybe 67, 68.

All right. This is Penn. I'm here to back up the truck and shut down this here roaring road. I'm here every free day from noon o'clock to 2 p.m. Pacific in the KFOK.org studio, 95.1 LPFM, your 2-watt flamethrower, streaming the canyons, rocking its fjords. 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

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It's Pin, I'm out. 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

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Thanks so much for listening. We'll be back next week on the Roaring Road. Have Braden and Ray back kick off the NFL playoffs. This is Penn. Out. It's a new year. Do it right.

Just want to remind everybody again, across the street, Veterans of Foreign Wars has a food drive right now till 4 p.m. Get in your car and come on out and get some food if you need it, or tell some people that might need it. They'll be here till 4 p.m. today, January 2nd.

All right, you're tuned into Lawn Chair and a Beer with Jake. 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Thanks for tuning in this Saturday afternoon, June 13th to be exact. For Lawn Chair and a Beer, that's a simple type theme for the show. You get your lawn chair, get an ice chest, put a bunch of beer in it, go find a place to go sit. Go look at a tree, look at a dirt road, look at a mountain, your backyard, whatever. It's a simple thing. I'm going to play about 30 songs for you in 2 hours, and we're going to stream for some blues, a little reggae, to some, I got some twang in there because I love that twang. Got to play some of that. So, but before I do, let's thank some underwriters for their support of KFOK Radio. 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They're open Monday through Saturday, 8 to 6, Sunday 9 to 5. 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Evan Orrick can be reached at 916-865-8247 for more information. All right, let's get the show on the road. We're going to start with a Grateful Dead song, but this is by Three Rivers Crossing. Check this version out. Good stuff. Here we go.

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Hey, locally, you can catch it at 95.1 FM on your FM dial. Yeah. All right, that last song was by Dr. Bacon. Yes. Scrumptious, name of that song. Before that, The Grateful Dead from 1977, Estimated Profit. Before that was the band named High Fade, Black and Blue. We snuck in a little bit of Dire Straits in there, Six Blade Knife. Some Leftover Salmon, Midnight Blue. And then we heard some more Dr. Bacon in there, Little Orange Cousin. I'm not sure if you got too much fake suntan lotion on him or why he was orange, but Little Orange Cousin. Yeah. That can happen if you use the cheap stuff. You gotta be careful. And we started that set with Three Rivers Crossing, What Comes Around Goes Around. Sure does. Hey, at the half hour, KFLK provides public service announcements. 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Fill out the information. You can mail it to P.O. 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Or come on down here and drop it off at Studio on Main Street, right across from the fire station. You can't miss us. As you know, many of our programs are rebroadcast, so dates read may not be accurate. Today is June 13th. 2026. I got a whole bunch of flyers right here about all these bands and stuff that's happening. And we're going to start right off with the day on the Divide. That's right. The big old bash we throw out there at the Garden Valley Park. It's August 2nd this year. That's right. 11:30 to 7:30. It'll be featuring Island of Black and White, Big Wave Band, the Golden Cadillacs, and the Howlin' Allen Band. That's right. Howlin' Allen. Get it? All right. Anyway, $20 to get in for adults. Kids are free. Yeah. It's our fourth annual. Be there. It'll be a blast. More to come on that. Let's see. What's happening at Marco's tonight? We got Matt Rainey out there at Marco's tonight. Go by and check it out. What else we got going on? Hey, the Fox Sparrow RV Resort and Campground has a whole bunch of summer shows here going on. This weekend, the Nipper Brothers. Wow. Nipper Brothers, the Grateful Dead Boys. Man, they play some good stuff too. Anyway, they're out there, June 12th through 14th. So, that would be Friday, Saturday, and Sunday. Also, don't forget, we got the People's Mountain Market going on every Saturday at Garden Valley Park. Yeah, head on out there and get some fresh fruits and vegetables, cut flowers. They got eggs, honey, gourmet nuts. They got jams and baked goods. The bread out there is life-changing bread out there. Jewelry and crafts, tea towels and more. Anyway, it's every Saturday from 9 to noon, rain or shine. I guess we don't have to worry about rain right now, but anyway. Alrighty, let's get back some tunes. Let's do that. This band is called Bumpin' Uglies. That's right. Check it out.

All right, you're tuned in to Lawn Chair and a Beer with Jake at KFOK LPFM Georgetown. By my trusty clock on the wall, it says it's 2:58 p.m. 88, 89 degrees outside. Yes, beautiful day here in lovely downtown Georgetown. Town is busy. Everyone's running around. Got something up their sleeves. Well, what did we hear? That was a Government Mule, Wider Sheet of Pale. Before that, Tea Leaf Green, Singing the Garden, part three. I didn't know they had two other parts. I might have to look that up. Then we heard some CCR, Before You Accuse Me. Snuck in some John Prine, Quit Hollering at Me. That's right. Keep it down a little. Grateful Dead, Sugar Magnolia. Started that set with a band called Bumpin' Uglies. The song was New Socks. There's nothing like a pair of new socks. You know what I mean? Makes sense. It's a good name for a song. Well, let's thank some underwriters for their ongoing support of this little old radio station, KFOK, here in Georgetown, California. If it wasn't for them, by God, we wouldn't get to do this. Yeah. Be a broadcaster, come in here all by yourself and turn it up and blow your eardrums out. It's just good stuff. Play whatever you want. In fact, if you are interested in becoming a radio broadcaster, do you have an idea for a radio show that will inform or entertain the community? KFOK has ongoing opportunities for new broadcasters. That's right. You should do it. I've been doing this for almost 5 years now. I'm still having fun. I just said I'd do it until I'm not having fun no more, and I'm still having fun. So here I am. You can get an application right here at the radio station or check us out online, kfok.org, for a application. And simple, fill it out, what kind of music you like, what do you think the name of your show would be. 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We have all kinds of openings right now, so get on there and fill it out. Bring it on down here and... If you like, you can sit in with me on a Saturday from 2 to 4 and see how I do it. I screw it up all the time, so you wouldn't feel bad if you did. All right, where was I now? 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For those interested, he can be reached at 916-276-7490. 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Do it. All right, let's get back some tunes. Let's do that. I'm playing a lot of Grateful Dead today, and I'm going to do it again. So, see, there's no one here to tell me not to, so I'm going to do what I want. There you are. Alabama Getaway. Here we go.

We had 2 bags of grass, 75 pellets of mescaline, 5 sheets of high-powered blotter acid, a salt shaker half full of cocaine, a whole galaxy of multicolored uppers, downers, screamers, laughers, also a quarter tequila, quarter rum, case of beer, pint of raw ether, and 2 dozen amyls. Not that we needed all that for the trip, but once you get locked into a serious drug collection, the tendency is to push it as far as you can.

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And you know we're streaming the world at KFOK.org. We're community radio for the Georgetown Divide and beyond. Let's see, what do we hear? That last song was by the Bumpin' Uglies, Island Time. Before that, Moses Guest, Colorado. Loving that song for some reason. Ryan Bingham. Yeah, he did pretty good after Yellowstone, I guess. He got a new album out. Came out at the end of last year. Pretty good album, too. That was Americana. Rolling in the Hay. A couple good old boys there. Sang a little too much. Brewer and Shipley. One Toke Over the Line. And then we heard, what else did we hear? Caleb Cottle. Call It A Day. Started that set with The Grateful Dead. Alabama Getaway. Get back now. Hey, at the half hour, KFOK provides public service announcements. Hey, to get your meeting or event announced on air, please visit our website at kfok.org. Fill out the information and mail it to P.O. 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Or just come on down here and drop it off at the studio on Main Street, right across from the fire station in beautiful downtown Georgetown. You can't miss us. As you know, many of our programs are rebroadcast, so dates read may not be accurate. Today is June 13th, 2026. Let's see what's going on around the hill. Hey, they got the 55th annual Garden Valley 4th of July parade and party and celebration, I guess it is. Starts at 9 a.m. in Garden Valley Park, corner of Marshall Road in Garden Valley. Parade starts at 10 a.m. Yeah, the Garden Valley Firehouse and the parade route along Marshall Road is closed to traffic during the parade. Yeah. There will be booths on hand offering craft food, raffle, grand prize offering, Garden Valley Community Association. 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The Garden Valley Fire Station, local post offices, and the Georgetown Library. Yeah, check it out. Hey, tonight over at Marco's, Matt Rainey, check that out. Tonight, the Nipper Brothers and the Better as Ghosts. And that's out at Fox Sparrow tonight. And don't forget, Day on the Divide, August 2nd, 2026. KFOK's benefit concert, yes. It's at Garden Valley Park. It's going to be food, merchandise, raffle, bar. They got them blackberry margaritas that people go crazy over. Man, those are good. Anyway, some good bands. Island of the Black and White, Big Wave Machine, the Golden Cadillacs, and the Howlin' Allen Band. Yeah. Howl at 'em, Allen. All right. Let's get back some tunes. That's enough yakking. Where did I leave off here? We're going to hear some Jackie Green. If you never heard Jackie Green, he grew up in Placerville. I think he still lives in Sac. He was touring with the Dead, or the guys that did Dead After the Dead. God, if I can only remember. Anyway, check this out.

All right, you're tuned in to Lawn Chair and a Beer with Jake at KFOK LPFM Georgetown. Streaming the world. That's right, you know how, KFOK.org. Let's see, that was the Moody Blues. That's an oldie there, man. Well, so am I, but whatever. Before that, the Beatles, Something. Neil Young, Heart of Gold. Yeah, Tuttle Pool and Gruel. Yeah, it's a hell of a mixture, isn't it? Life by the Drop. It's off the Cosmic Nudge. I love that album. Cosmic Nudge. It's not a regular nudge, it's a cosmic nudge. The Outlaws. There goes another love song. The Band of Heathens did a Jackson Station. Started that set with Jackie Green, Gone Wandering. Thank some underwriters for their ongoing support. 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Hey, they're open Monday through Saturday, 8 to 6, Sunday 9 to 5. You know where they're at, out there at the Buffalo Hills Center. Well, thanks for tuning in on this Saturday for Lawn Chair and a Beer. I'll be back next Saturday with a fresh new show of assorted nuts. So, I'm going to leave you with some Allman Brothers. But before I go, hey, be a good human being. It's not that difficult to do. See ya.

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1: 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Also, shout out to our other underwriters, Sunset House Recording Studios and Keith Williams, Patty Smith Real Estate Group, Inc., Michael Murphy, as well as Mr. Unmentionable. Listen here, a little one-hit wonder, Mick Colossus. And Philly got that was Willie Nelson's son, little Luke Nelson. Loser, that was Mo. Grateful Dead in there. Day in a Life, that was Chris Cornell, Soundgarden fame. Rock of Ages, Dawn of the Buffalo. All right, wrapping it up. Here we go. Whoop, whoop. See you guys on the flip side.
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3: 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They can be reached at 530-889-1427. They also have an expired medicine drop-off. Cool Optometry and Dr. Thomas Riggio support KFOK Community Radio for the benefit of the Divide community. 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Dr. Riggio's office is located in the Holiday Shopping Center in Cool. They can be reached at 530-887-8048. Well, folks, got some great music lined up for you this morning. And we will be featuring one of our local artists who has a brand spanking new album out. And I'll be playing that for you momentarily. But in the meantime, we're going to kick off with Never Enough.

Okay, ladies and gentlemen, I hope you enjoyed that first set because you were listening to Never Enough. That was Turnstile, Burning Blue, and that was Mama and the Scientists, Midnight Sun, Zara Larson, Sonny, Boney M, and Sportscar, Tate McRae. 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The Blooming Iris and the Bouncing Bee, Thursdays 10 to noon. Shirley George. Want to hear something great?
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Music from everywhere and everywhere. And of course, folks, it is a great show, and I hope that you enjoy it very, very much. 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Hear the love right here on your community radio station at KFOK. Okay, folks, we're going to go and continue on now with the music, and we have got one coming up right now. You Make My Dreams Come True. Daryl Hall and John Oates. Take it away, fellas.

Well, good morning, ladies and gentlemen. I hope you are well. We had a few technical issues this morning prior to my broadcast, and it looks like everything is up and running again, I'm glad to say. So I apologize for the lateness of this show. In fact, it's really getting quite late. But I will continue, nonetheless. So you are listening to Stepping Out with Keith on KFOK LPFM Georgetown 95.1 FM, streaming live at www.kfok.org. And we would like to thank our underwriters, the Pink Pussyhats. The Pink Pussyhats, sister, grandmother, auntie, babe, goddess and mum, celebrate Pussycat is a symbol of support and solidarity for women's rights. 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For more information, they can be reached at 530-621-1698. Okay, folks, without any more to do, I'm going to hit you with the more music. So here we go with The Twist, Chubby Checker.

Uh-huh, honey. All right.

Okay, everybody, I hope you enjoyed that first set. You were listening to The Twist, Chubby Checker, said The Last Dance for Me, Michael Bublé, Running Bear, Joni Preston, and Sweet Nothing, Brenda Lee. Okay, folks, we are going to let you know what's been going on right here, because friends of the Georgetown Library are seeking volunteers to help sort and shelve books on Tuesdays at 10 a.m. They're an easygoing group who would welcome your help. 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The El Dorado County Senior Nutrition Program is looking for volunteer drivers to provide home-delivered meals. 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And what's going on in our own backyard? Because Mario's in Coloma presents Bear Fox, July 31st. You can get there at 986 Lotus Road in Lotus. 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What makes us happy? Well, being healthy, protecting the planet, respecting others. 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Miss Shirley George. Want to hear something great? 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Take it away, James.